0: company putting cheaters in marriages on blast. 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
1: Marriage is just a title. You know what I'm saying? Like, these cheats so bad, and it costs so much money to get divorced. I don't want to go through that.
0: I get it. By the way, it's too late for me because I'm married, but Colin's a great guy. 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

New York Knicks really working my nerves. Joey C hanging out. It's Mix 92.7 Game 2 tonight. And go Spurs go. We'll check in with my favorite 915 sports host and commentator, Mr. Tipton 33 on IG and TikTok. That's Mike Tipton. We got to see his prediction because Eric Corgi is a fraud, baby. We'll chat in three songs.

Are you guys using AI? I just like don't trust it. It's National Donut Day, Mix 92.7. And so I typed into ChatGPT, can you like look for something else? I don't know, something more interesting for my audience. It says, well, you could shout out the cops. Like, what? 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